Hey, what's flat and black and plastic and groovier than anybody? Me. I'm the record. Not the voices on the tracks. I am the record, record, record, record, record, record. I just lie here and run a needle across my face. You can do it too. Come on.

What? You paid how much for this? You could be listening to the radio for free, loser! To famous people who can play music, not just fart noises and boop boops, boop boops, boop boops, boop boops, boop boops, boop boops, boop boops, boop boops, boop boops, boop boops, boop boops, boop boops, boop boops, boop boops, boop boops, boop boops, boop boops, boop boops, boop boops, boop boops, boop boops, boop boops, boop boops, boop boops, boop boops, boop boops, boop boops, boop boops, boop boops, boop boops, boop boops, boop boops, boop boops, boop boops, boop boops, boop boops, boop boops, boop boops, boop boops, boop boops, boop boops, boop boops, boop boops, boop boops, boop boops, boop boops, boop boops, boop boops, boop boops, boop boops, boop boops, boop boops, boop boops, boop boops, boop boops, boop boops, boop boops, boop boops, boop boops, boop boops, boop boops, boop boops, boop boops, boop boops, boop boops, boop boops, boop boops, boop boops, boop boops, boop boops, boop boops, boop boops, boop boops, boop boops, boop boops, boop boops, boop boops, bo

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1: 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Yeah. Way, way, way up.
2: Search.
1: Turn it all up. 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

0: Niggas Mike. 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

0: 101.1, the one that rocks.
1: All right, we are back on WWIZZ with me, Woody, all night long until the morning in which I become Morning Wood. Hello, Fat Reggie and the Dumb Bitch are out at the Kids Who Care concert covering that, and we are here live in the studio with special guest Stroke. You guys are huge. Huge in Europe, right? And are you hoping that some of that success translates back here in the States?
2: Well, I guess.
1: Hey, come on, don't be shy. Look out, because I think you guys are going to be hot. All right, without further ado, let's hear their latest single, part of the New York sound that is exploding all over New York and the tri-state area. Please welcome Stroke with Juicy Juice.

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Coming up, stick around, because we've got the Friday Morning Fart Song!